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1: BBC News with Fiona MacDonald. The United States has urged European countries to tap their diesel reserves to help address a global shortage and soaring prices. The Treasury Secretary, Scott Bessent, said American farms and businesses should not be left to carry the burden alone. European countries are discussing the crisis. More than 400 schools across France will be closed today as student demonstrations are expected to continue. On Thursday, police made 2,000 arrests as students blockaded schools to complain about overcrowded classrooms. President Putin says Russia is prepared to use all its weapons, including nuclear, if its Baltic territory of Kaliningrad is attacked. Kaliningrad is isolated from Russia by Polish and Lithuanian territories. Lawyers for an American woman who survived two lethal injections in the US state of Tennessee say she's critically ill and receiving life-saving care. Krista Pike's attorney called the process inefficient, cruel and torturous. The governor of New York has appointed a special prosecutor to investigate a woman's allegation of gang rape by fellow students at Cornell University in 2024. There have been no charges against the alleged attackers. The governor of the Russian city of Volgograd says Ukraine has hit local industrial facilities with drones. The city's home to a large oil refinery. In the Ukrainian capital Kiev, the mayor said Russians attacked the city's southern bridge for the second time. The Saudi-led coalition in Yemen says it's intercepted two ballistic missiles fired by the Houthis. Meanwhile, large explosions have been heard in the Houthi-controlled Yemeni capital Sana'a. And OpenAI has fired three researchers for allegedly mishandling sensitive information amid increasing calls for greater artificial intelligence safeguards. BBC News.
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0: text me the person's name, the person's phone number, and the person's place of work, and leave the rest. You just leave the rest to me. I'll call the person live on air and wish the person a happy birthday. For those of you that like to send text messages without including your names, that is, you send us a message like, oh, my name is Kojo, and I'm calling, or in fact, I'm texting you guys from... Okay, let me make it simple. Hi, YFM, I am Kojo from Nkotompo, and then I want to wish my very best friend a happy birthday today. His name is so-so-and-so. This is his phone number, and he works at so-so-and-so, or he schools at so-so-and-so, and he lives at so-so-and-so. Simple, fair. Yeah, friend. But some of you will text the message and then leave out the sender's name. That is you that you are sending the message. You leave out your name. So when we call the person, what do we say? Who do we say asks us to call? You see, you need to include your name as well. It is very important. And yes, today being, in fact, this whole month being Breast Cancer Awareness Month, we will make sure that we give you tips all throughout the month. So just prep yourself, because you're going to hear tips throughout the month. Health tips throughout the month. Now let's go for a quick commercial break. When we return, the show continues right here for you. Stay tuned, we'll be right back.
1: Kwame!
2: Yes, ma!
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1: Who?
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0: Right, so welcome back. You're still tuned into Wellness and Banana FM. The show is Rise and Shine, and the time is exactly 6:52 a.m. I'm pretty sure most of you just got out of bed, and then there are some of you too who are already at post. In fact, a very good morning and biggest shout outs going out to all the security personnel we have in the region. I'm talking about Western Region, Western North, Central Region as well. Yes, the other day someone texted that he's listening to us from Efutu. Yeah, Efutu, Winneba, right? Yeah. And yes, let's talk about, there are some people that have morning rituals, right? If your morning ritual include sitting down and then overthinking or thinking about what nourishing breakfast to give your kids, well, then I'm here to tell you that please, it is time to get rid of that particular ritual, because I have Milo all in one for you. It is such a great option. Now, there's no need for you to overthink what your kids will have for breakfast. The Milo all in one has a creamy, delicious taste the kids can't have enough of. But there's more to the Milo all in one than that rich, milky, chocolatey taste. There's so much goodness in every pack. Just take a moment to read the back of the pack and see for yourself. It's important nutrients combined with malt for that support energy release, cocoa for that rich taste, and milk for calcium to support them as they grow. So keep choosing Milo All-in-One, not just for that special taste, but also for the nourishing goodness. Milo, energy to go further. Now, I'm pretty sure that you know that if you're preparing tea, then at least having something like bread, pancake, or even crackers alongside is the best option, right? Yes, there are some of us that do it this way. There are some people too that prefer just the tea. Well, if you are just like me that prefer either having bread alongside my tea or crackers or pancakes, well, then you need to make sure you get a breakfast that is yummy. And how do you get your breakfast that is yummy? Or your snack time that is yummy and nutritious? Well, you need to make sure you include Fortune Spread, because it is the best choice out there. So whether it's bread, crackers, or pancakes, Fortune Spread makes every bite delicious and healthy. It is enriched with 7 essential vitamins.

0: 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Right, so ladies and gentlemen, it is 6:55. It is time we take a look at some of the stories making headlines in the country.
1: Here's some news from around Ghana.
0: So we are going to start off with a story that has to do with Menchia South Member of Parliament and Iyoko, that is Economic and Organized Crime Office. So the Iyoko, or the Economic and Organized Crime Office, has granted Menchia South Member of Parliament Nana Ejayi Bafor Ewua 50 million Ghana cedis bail with three sureties. Mr. Bafor Ewua voluntarily surrendered himself at Iyoko's premises at about 10 a.m. on Thursday, October 1, to assist in an ongoing investigation. The development follows an arrest warrant issued by the Accra High Court after Iyoko told the court that the previous efforts to secure the MP's attendance for questioning had not yielded the required outcome. The investigations concern allegations including criminal conspiracy, financial loss to SIC savings and loans, money laundering, and tax-related offenses, among other matters. Mr. Bafor Ewua has denied receiving the alleged 2.2 million Ghana cedis as legal fees and has disputed aspects of Iyoko's account of its earlier attempt to secure his attendance. Iyoko has stressed that the investigations remain ongoing and urged the public not to reach conclusions about the culpability of any individual before the investigative and judicial processes are completed. We'll leave it at that. Anyways, let's take a look at our next story. And Coordinating Director for Political and Economic Affairs at the Ministry of Foreign Affairs, Ambassador Harold Adley Ajiman, has disclosed that some of the jobs identified for Ghanaians evacuated from South Africa were found to be unsuitable for their skills and experience. Ambassador Ajiman made the remarks at the launch of DW's Under the Baobab in Accra, organized in collaboration with Channel One TV, on the theme Beyond the Welcome Migration, Xenophobia, and Belonging to Africa. He explained that assessment of the returnees showed that some of the employment opportunities initially identified did not match their competences, prompting the government to explore alternative support packages for them. He cited job opportunities at Airtel Tigo and Engineers and Planners among the offers that had been available. I'm trying not to be lost, but it looks like I'm lost because I don't understand. So there's a mismatch there. That is why most of them are complaining. Yes, that is why most of them are complaining that they are not getting jobs to do, because let's leave it there for now. Today is Friday, so let's leave it there. Anyways, I'm pretty sure yesterday you heard about the fire outbreak. Yes, there was a fire outbreak yesterday in Accra North Industrial Area. Now, the Ghana National Fire Service says it has not yet confirmed reports that two people may have died in a fire outbreak at the North Industrial Area in Accra on Thursday, October 1. The fire, which reportedly started after a gas cylinder exploded, swept through several shops and structures in the area, destroying property and leaving sections of the industrial enclave engulfed in flames. The incident prompted an emergency response from personnel from the Ghana National Fire Service, who were deployed to the area to contain the blaze and prevent it from spreading to adjoining shops and other structures. Amid the intensity of the fire, reports emerged that two people may have been trapped inside the affected structures and feared death. However, the fire service says it is yet to find anybody's or other evidence that could confirm the reported fatalities. So let's wait for the official report to find out whether indeed we have casualties or fatalities or not. Yes, let's wait for that. It will be very, very necessary for us to wait for it. But anyways, let's go for the BBC Minute right now. And yes, if you haven't sent in your text message, just send in right now. 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The text message has to include the person's name, the person's phone number, and the person's place of work or probably school. And also, don't forget to include your name as well. Anyways, let's go for the BBC Minute right now.
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2: BBC News with Moira Alderson. The United States has urged European countries to use their diesel reserves to address soaring prices. The Treasury Secretary, Scott Bessent, said Americans shouldn't carry the burden alone. More than 400 schools across France will be closed today as student demonstrations are due to continue. On Thursday, police made 2,000 arrests after students blockaded schools to complain about overcrowded classrooms. President Putin says Russia is prepared to use all of its weapons, including nuclear ones, if Kaliningrad is attacked. The area is isolated from Russia by Polish and Lithuanian territories. Lawyers for the Tennessee death row inmate Krista Pike have urged the governor of the US state to commute her sentence after she survived two lethal injections. She's in a critical condition following the event and is receiving life-saving care after the failed execution. The governor of New York State has appointed a special prosecutor to investigate a woman's allegation of gang rape by fellow students at Cornell University in 2024. No attackers have been charged. The governor of the Russian city of Volgograd says Ukraine has hit local industrial facilities with drones. The city is home to a large oil refinery. In the Ukrainian capital, Kiev, the mayor said Russians attacked the city's southern bridge for the second time. Two US-made F-16V fighter jets have arrived in Taiwan. They're part of an order of 66 to upgrade Taiwan's military capabilities to deter a potential attack from China. A deadline is expiring today for Manchester City Football Club to appeal against a guilty of all charges ruling about breaches of the Premier League's financial regulations. That's the latest BBC News.
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3: Go baby, it's your birthday. 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

0: Right, so let's do this real quick. A very big happy birthday going out to you, Lucy Akoma. Lucy Akoma, today happens to be your birthday. And then also Rosina Ampansa, happy birthday going out to you too as well. Mr. Ebenezer Kwam, today happens to be your birthday. I want to wish you a very big happy birthday. And to my former school teacher, Madam Donna Asari, I want to wish you a very big happy birthday. For myself and the entire team, I want to wish you a very, very, very big happy birthday. May God continue to bless you. May God continue to enlarge your coast. May He protect you. May He grant you more wisdom, yeah, and more money as well. Also, a very big happy birthday going out to Nana Efua Polly. Miss Polly, you still owe me cake, doggy. You still owe me cake. Anyways, happy birthday going out to you, Miss Polly. And also, my greetings to the little one as well.
1: Happy birthday to you.
0: Right, so ladies and gentlemen, that is that. 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
0: Now that you've taken care of the family's cooking, can I take you to where you will also take care of the kids' needs? 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They are always talking about boredom. And you're asking yourself, but you have toys. Have you tried investigating? Because most of the toys, they are not working on. But the kids, it's like, they've said this several times, you're not hearing them. 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Food Lovers operate Monday to Sunday from 8 a.m. to 10 p.m. So 8 a.m. on a part to 10 p.m. Which means breakfast, nap, and what's up, Becca? I'm pretty sure by now you just go to work and then found out that the woman selling food in that hood is not gonna come. So you are now wondering how you're going to eat. Please just pick up the number, that is the Food Lovers number, and then call them and then order for your food. Call Food Lovers on 0503-215-601. Note that every Friday is a pizza promo where you can get a pizza for just 50 Ghana cedis. Yes, a box of pizza for just 50 Ghana cedis. And then we have a jazz night every Saturday. So every Saturday, jazz night. And then on Sunday, we have the one-man band session. Every Sunday, one-man band session. Which means you are going to enjoy your food and enjoy amazing tunes in the background. Follow Food Lovers on all socials as well. Food Lovers, gather, sip, and eat. Right, so ladies and gentlemen, we are going to enjoy some tunes right here, and then we will come your way. And yes, we will make sure that we serve you with today's breast cancer awareness and prevention tip. Yes, we are in October, so we have to make sure that we get you geared and ready. Yes, you need to prepare yourself. You need to make sure that you examine yourself. And we're going to make sure we give you all the tips that you would need throughout the month of October. But for now, let's go and enjoy this tune by Ayaz titled Replay. We will be back.

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0: All right, so ladies and gentlemen, it is time for the Diggy Trend segment. And Amber Grade is ready. And I wanna think this shit for sure. Amber, welcome.
1: Thank you. How are you doing?
0: I'm good, yourself?
1: I'm great. Mm. So it's time for Diggy Trends, and today there is something interesting for our Chelsea fans.
0: Okay.
1: Yes. Coming from our very own

0: Kim Promise.
1: Mm-hmm.
0: Yes. So today I was on Chelsea's official page on X, and here's what they wrote. A song for the blues across the continent. A celebration for African culture. I am Kim Promise and Chelsea FC come together to create Can't Tame Us. So if you're a Chelsea fan, this is for you.

0: So that's from our very own Kim Promise. That's a new song released. So I'm sure you have to check that one out. Anyway, but for the Chelsea fans there, they are not going to complain.
1: Right. Have they done something that
0: deserves... the Chelsea fans there, you know them that.
1: What have they done?
0: I'll reserve my comments. I don't want to say I'm a hater or anything.
1: Oh, okay.
0: I'm reserving my comments here.
1: Okay.
0: I am reserving my comments in person. Also, Shatta Wale is preparing for his Shatter Fest. So he and his wives, yesterday, they were on their way to...
1: Wives?
0: Yeah, his two wives.
1: Oh, okay.
0: Yes. And you should have seen... Hey, why are you looking at me like that? Take your time. Oh, I'm not judging your dad, but yeah, he and his two wives went on their way to the Shatter Fest, and it's we are looking forward to that. Plus, Rick Ross. I have Rick Ross here. He's been arrested.
1: Rick Ross has been arrested?
0: Yes.
1: For what?
0: So, he's been arrested on felony of battery and domestic violence charges.
1: Against who?
0: Yeah. So now, let me explain the whole issue. Let's say he has beaten some woman. Her name is JK. Yes, and the woman is a social media personality. So 50-year-old rapper Rick Ross has been charged with felony battery by strangulation and misdemeanor after allegedly attacking a woman identified as JK over a social media photo, slapping her, striking her chest, choking her with her hoodie, and slamming her against a wall, leaving her with a busted lip.
1: Wow.
0: Yes.
1: All this for what? Because she did what?
0: So the story is still developing and we are yet to know more.
1: So as of now, we don't know what the lady did for him to have done
0: We've not heard that side story.
1: Wow.
0: But if...
1: Crazy.
0: Yeah.
1: I mean,
0: this is very violent too.
1: Rick Ross isn't somebody that I think anybody would associate violence with.
0: Yeah.
1: I'm surprised.
0: So far, anything was in Biasa.
1: Wow.
0: Yes. And I've seen a video of where he was coming out of, it's a courtroom or something. And you see media persons around him. He was like, me, I'm innocent. All of this is just false allegations. Yeah.
1: Well, since it's in court, I'm pretty sure we'll get to find out what exactly went on.
0: We are yet to know more.
1: I hope we'll find out soon enough because, hey, I'm surprised. Well.
0: And one funny thing that happened in courtroom with Rick Ross's lawyer and the judge. Rick Ross's lawyer was like, oh, can we, the lawyer was asking, can they expedite the case so that maybe Rick Ross will come out, then later they'll treat the matter in some way. The judge was like, please, I don't know Rick Ross.
1: Oh, okay.
0: My name Rick Ross.
1: Okay.
0: Yes.
1: That's bad.
0: He's asking for his release.
1: Well...
0: due to his celebrity status. Not judging to say, I don't know him.
1: Well,
0: yeah.
1: I mean, if Onyemina, I mean, there's, I don't think there's anything wrong with the door, but then if Onyemina is Onyemina.
0: Oh, come on. Who doesn't know Rick Ross?
1: You might know him. He or she. Judge, no, Ibeina, no, Ibeisia.
0: Ibeisia.
1: She does not know Rick Ross. Yeah. I'm pretty sure she said that out of. She allowed her emotions to get the better part of her.
0: And the judge is a very popular judge, though.
1: A very popular judge.
0: Yeah, a very popular judge.
1: She's popular, but she does not know him.
0: She does not know Rick Ross.
1: Yeah, it's like that.
0: The story is still developing. I'll bring you more updates on the story. Yes.
1: All right. Thank you very much, Amber. You got the keys to my coma, but no. You're nobody. The song in the background is a tune by Crazy Flex, the title All Out. And he features Keche on this one. That is an amazing tune by Austin Dad. But ladies and gentlemen, today on our interactive blog, we are asking a very simple question. And the question is, Would you rather be a billionaire with no arms? Arms, as in, won't say be any in your, or a billionaire with no legs? Yeah, I know people have started calculating how much they are supposed to make as a billionaire. So, yeah, that is what will influence their decision. At exactly 8:45, we open the phone lines, but for now,

0: Done, but what he's done is so beautiful because I was thinking, hey, how was he able to pull all of these big personalities to Ghana? So beautiful, so beautiful. And I think Ghana Funny now need to support him. He also has to calm down, be a friend. And sometimes pride na ye oye pufu because minyim de emboaze, but the way I saw ye fe, mo support you, you rub it in my face that I'm a membobra. It's like these celebs. They will come hungry. They will release bangers. We will support them. They will get money. And then when we talk about them, they will say, yeah, using a 2 cities bundle to insult me. Yeah, using a 1 city bundle to insult me on social media. And you're not a comedian. I'm angry. You will feel that I'm angry. You have ruined my mood.
1: I downloaded a video too, but not some more can.
0: Okay.
1: So, you people should listen to the audio.
0: If you could high class, one need to be from that Ghana, they will be comfortable. Need to be with them. I said, I'm not there. The cow.
1: What's what the word? There's some man on your mash.
0: We ambitious. We ambitious. We ambitious. Me, whatever that he's done is so beautiful. Yeah. So Rainey is in the house and she's even angry. Rainey says that let him know a man must ask permission before touching a woman's body, and that is on period. And that is on period. Honestly, if your daughter should come out and then apologize, she should come out and apologize, pa. And then, I love the fact that if your daughter always stands by the truth, hey.
1: True to me.
0: People, you don't have data, you don't have internet, you don't know what is going on. I feel in cancer is lying. That's until be a kawana there, which is which, please, my love. Which one? I wish we will bring what Efiodo said back. I wish. Let me play this audio. Oh, my mom's audio no do. Monday I'll talk about it. Me and Pam come interview and I will ask her personal questions. I'm sure on answer. I will ask her questions that time and I was a stripper no, was no, allegedly no. If somebody had done this to you, would you still listen to the person? Would you still support the person and say, oh, be your bunny, or you be, mama, after you holy? Would you still support the person?
2: They've not done some things that these people they have canceled has done before, or even worse. Didi, they don't know. I love that. Oh my God. Because he's a very hard working person.
0: Are you okay? I love Diddy because he's a very hard working. I'm going to wait for my hard working. Diddy. I've been missed. Yeah, you did. And you're my neighbor, you. No, but you're your money boy. That is one of the biggest tunes. Abadia.
2: Way drugs and alcohol and power and ego played a role. So to cancel Diddy, I don't know.
3: Everybody has skeletons in their closet. Everybody has done one or two things that if it comes to light, problem.
0: That it means that you do bad things, so because Kitty says, Obia ya the one to be a Obia hua. When it comes to the light, or by a problem, it's a, my love, it's a lie, yo. The only thing that some of us, we have done that, obia to obey in ways, maybe we give head. It's too early for me to say that, maybe that is the only thing. Some of us, we haven't done nothing, we've done nothing. If they play our life on TV, on the television, yeah, and fairy, obia by fairy, yeah, and fairy, yeah, we won't be scared. Maybe some of you, you people, you do the most behind closed doors. Maybe. There, Obiawa, the Oba, lie, it's a problem. It's a lie, my love. It's a big lie. We are not part. Maybe

0: likes you people. Maybe some of you, the celebs. Maybe. Abo a alata six a go to the back of the man send me a chain him.
1: Certain things I did in 2014. I'm not the same person.
0: You are.
1: Now I've grown. I've learned things. I've unlearned so many things that I used to think was the right thing. I've become a new person. I've become a man. Being judged based on certain things you did 10 years ago.
0: Look at Nyansa, Kiddy Derek Casa there. Being judged for the things you did 10 years ago. Did the bond away in 10 years ago? And you ain't fan chenny because, wait, him. Oh, but people, some yama binum my celebs a quow. Yama binum hype a quapow. That's Bonibia and 10 years ago in Wichum. So did the Ekunipa Wichum. So if somebody killed somebody 20 years ago, or Wichum, or dead, or still, it's dead story, so we shouldn't talk about it. Oh. Oba fine boy na a wono no. Oba bi na wono cute boy no. Obi di ne bonia. So obi di oba ne bonia. 20 years back, kade o we twa mintem na chenye pakro no. Ai. Oyin na na ye wo akoma fe furo se. Ye den ya mache. I'm very sorry. I'm so sorry. I'm very, very sorry. I'm so disappointed in these people.
1: I've unlearned so many things that I used to think was the right thing. I've become a new person. I've become a man. Being judged based on certain things you did 10 years ago is quite extreme.
0: Are you mad?
2: People say you love him for life. I know you are also a very strong and firm believer of women. You stand against abuse of any form. It's what shared the word.
0: No, if you stand against abuse of any form against women, you will never say these things. You will never say these things. You will never. Do you know how many times we watch this and we cry? Do you? I have never been raped before, but do you know how it is that it's not coming or being pulled off a freak and what? You feel disgusted. So imagine somebody rapes you. Do you know how it is? And then you don't have sense. Like you don't understand these things. Isn't that? I mean, I mean, ten yama biyatana there. Maybe I've read so much that. I don't understand though. Make it make sense so. I'm trying to understand. And I mean, say, brofo. Wow. You, a fellow, you have a Nyakaka baby, a princess. I want to hear one. Let's use you. Some of you, we have your stories, Papa. But some of you, because some of us are in for that's why we don't talk about you. I will sit on radio and me, I'm not projective. I'm not objective. When it's about women, I don't talk about it. So when Mayes tape came, I never spoke about her because of Ebesia. You, they have done you dirty. I never sat on this radio to talk about you because Ebesia. And you say, I love Diddy because he's hard working. And then I found out about the cum sex now because everybody has skeletons in their closet. Who and who? Then we have to investigate these people because you people are comfortable. It means that we the bunny and kofunim. I'm very sure. I'm very, very sure. And I'm so disappointed. I'm highly disappointed. Honestly. I'm so disappointed. If I talk, I will cry. I'm so disappointed.
2: Who will say you love him for life? I know you are also a very strong...
0: Oh, she's not. She's not.
2: You stand against abuse of any form. It was shared. They were Diddy Boo Cassian.
1: It broke my heart. But even if he did that, I'm not going to hate Diddy.
0: Are you mad? You said it breaks your heart. And even if he did that, you're not going to hate Diddy for that. Oh, wow. Yeah, bumpy the bunny be better way one. And me, I'll come and do a video and say, I love you, Fyodor. But boy, I know Dina Bonnie, no. Even if he did it in Pamin Tree, boy, now I shall have a name with you. Now I shall have a name with you.
2: Abuse of any form. It was shared. They were Diddy Boo Cassian.
1: It broke my heart. But even if he did that, I'm not gonna hate Diddy for that.
0: Oh, this girl is mad.
1: I'm gonna hate the action. Does that mean that our parents need to be arrested?
0: Are you mad? Why would you even? There's no correlation between what Diddy did and what your mom does. Mama, I'm a broom or broom will be the to the baffle. Mama, I'm a broom will be the. Mama, I'm a when rape him. Mama, I'm a. one gang rape him, 1 year orgy on me. Me mommy, she didn't bring people to rape me. Now I record. Me mommy, she didn't let people rape me. Now or they spam nas running home. It didn't happen. It did not happen. It would never happen. It never happened. All of you are sick. You people are very sick. You people are very, very sick. You are so sick. I'm trying to understand. Ah. Oh, yeah, me on the video don't go viral. People are not talking about the video. You are very sick. You are sick. Very, very sick. Sometimes, yeah, my binim, yes, celebs, kwa, ewo, iriasi, ewo, kroimu. You are sick. You are daft.
3: Again, I tell you, mommy, boy, does that mean that our parents need to be arrested? So it's abuse.
4: Okay, so I watched this.
0: Guys, yapun. Angelina says, I think they have not seen the documentary and they did not follow the jury to, so they have no idea about it. Any idea, I don't talk about it. Any idea, Erica, my any idea. Kakane wuna no Erica no asem. This is people's story. Obi etefi baby oti because of Didi menyoreka say. Obi odon that because of Didi menyoreka say. Ah, what are you saying? They know that the influence of Didi. That's why they are saying that pretenders all over. They want Grammy, so they can't talk bad about him. God will punish Didi. I wish Didi will chop Kitty in. Now this extreme, my love. They have done stuff like bad stuff. That is why they are saying those things. But Ram, don't waste your energy on them. I think they have no idea what they are saying. It's me the umami be brand out to Didi. It does not make sense. Did he bend somebody's car because Nipakuni dating the ex? Did you follow the trial?

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1: BBC News with Moira Alderson. More colleges have been damaged by fire in France as student protests continue, demanding more investment in education. Hundreds of high schools and colleges are closed. The French government has condemned what it called urban violence. The Indian pilot who was stabbed on an Israel-bound flight on Wednesday has said he was determined not to let others die. Smith Mucha was attacked by his co-pilot but managed to open the cockpit door, allowing passengers to overpower his assailant and take control of the plane. Police in Delhi have detained hundreds of people trying to hold a protest, calling on the head of India's Election Commission to resign. Demonstrators have also gathered in Mumbai. Critics accuse the commission of removing millions of voters from the electoral roll in a way that favours the governing BJP. There's been fierce fighting in southwest Yemen between the Iran-aligned Houthis and the Saudi-backed forces of the internationally recognised government.